he got lost in my DMs. What? My DMs. What? 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I think he wanna be way more than friends.

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That's when I knew that your heart was starring. 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

0: Gaztearekin udak, honako soinu hau dakar. 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

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Yeah, I fucked it up, but I took the heat.

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1: 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Maybe I fucked your dad. 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

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All you studs and your duds and your ladies is fly. Grip the moment like you're gripping the earth. 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Now you get it, now you're feeling your worth. 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
1: 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Euskal Herrian ere uda izan dadin. Dida Fresh.